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1: 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And I've got some great stuff to share with you this time around. 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

Beautiful people, we are streaking across the sky on jazz wavelengths. You're with me, Nate Jones. It's the 9th day of July, and that means it's my birthday. So we're going to be celebrating that all night long, and some topical tracks that kind of fit that vibe, especially in that first set. Born Under a Bad Sign, the classic Stax records release, under the same title, album by bluesman Albert King. Magic Slim and the Teardrops before that. How many more years in Andrew Ollie with 30 long years? And that's right, I'm turning 30. So this is the first day of being 30. I still feel good. I still feel like I'm in my 20s. It hasn't caught up to me yet. People keep telling me it's all downhill from here, but I don't know. I think I'm gonna be. I think I'm gonna be okay. I feel like so much has gone right in my life. Born Under a Bad Sign is probably not quite fitting of what's in store for me, and what my life has been like. I've been so blessed, and I feel so thankful every day to get to do what I do, work on climate action. I work on, being a part of a big community here for the county, and taking care of one another and the environment, and dedicating my passions partly to this station, to music that I make, poetry I write, all that good stuff. So life's been good to me so far, and I hope everything is going well in your world, as Jazz 90.1 has a lot of stuff to look forward to, keep you busy all summer long. And if you like live music, we definitely put on a bunch of free shows. One of the shows that you can catch some live music at is actually a cruise with us along the Erie Canal on the classic Colonial Belle. Always a great time. There's still tickets available for that cruise that happens on August 10th. That's a Monday evening. And I'm surprised there's still tickets available. So it probably won't be for much longer. And definitely get your tickets on our website, jazz901.org. Tonight in the program, in this next set, we'll hear one from Tower of Power. And closing out this set, a little bit more traditional jazz and bop involved with Harold Mayburn, Elvin Jones, the hard driving tune from him, Lee Morgan. And in the next hour, it's also the birthday of Mitch Mitchell, who, if you remember, he was the drummer for Jimi Hendrix and the Jimi Hendrix Experience. So, of course, we're going to play a little Jimmy in the 11 o'clock hour and some other blues players surrounding that. We'll finish off with some funk and jazz hip hop to close out my birthday celebration here on Jazz Wavelength. So you are in the right place as we celebrate. Now let's hear Mike Stern and the Jeff Lorber Fusion with Jones Street right now on Rochester's Jazz Station, Jazz 90.1.

0: I love oldies like that from Tower of Power. Can't you see? You're doing me wrong. And Soul Live before that with a song called Prototype. You're with me, Nate Jones, and guess what? It's my birthday. So pleased to be able to have Jazz Wavelengths program on my birthday. I don't think this has ever happened before where it falls in line with a Thursday night. So we're living it up. And I'm going to be going camping this weekend. So I will be out of town and in nature up in the Adirondacks with a few homies. And so in honor of that, I want to read a poem that I wrote a couple years back in the summertime camping. I was down in the Finger Lakes when I wrote this piece called Moonface. Tunneling flames purr through hollowed log. Crack of high fidelity vinyl. Chirp of chickadees and remaining white pines above. Cicadas shifting frequencies permeate, create the Finger Lakes forest's oral scape. Neck-wrenching, bathe in meteor showers. Perseid, my chest bare and warm, smoke as blue as dawn. You find who you are out here. Cicadas recircuiting circadian rhythms, lurching fire, cleaner than a sage cleanse. The moon in apex, unabated, not green but jaded. Oh, how the clouds allow you to shy away, and in days fading. But tonight, you're super blue, looking down and making faces. Poem about the full moon and enjoying a summer night in a campfire called Moonface. That's right, your host Nate Jones. It's my birthday, so it's my party and I cry if I want to. No, no tears tonight. I'm enjoying it and so happy to be able to read my poetry on here in Jazz 90.1 and Jazz Wavelengths. So let's take a little break and the music will continue with Lee Morgan.
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4: 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This is Kyle Jameson, your host for The Breeze Network, a three-hour program that explores the world of retro and contemporary jazz, fusion, soul, and much more. 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I'll see you there.
5: Stardate July 9th. When we gaze into the night sky, it's like looking at a projection on a giant dome. we see two-dimensional pictures with no perception of depth. Even astronomers can have a hard time plotting that third dimension, and that can skew their understanding of how stars work. Consider the coat hanger, a pattern of 10 stars that really does resemble a coat hanger. It's in the constellation Vulpecula, the Fox. For decades, astronomers thought those stars formed a cluster. A cluster's stars are all the same age and the same distance, and they formed from the same ingredients. But some of the stars in a cluster are small and light, while others are big and heavy. Seeing how the different weight classes have evolved helps astronomers understand how all stars age. But a study in 1970 found that only a few of the coat hanger stars were related. And a later study, which used a satellite to plot the distances to stars, found that none of them are related. They just happen to line up in the same direction. So plotting the third dimension robbed the coat hanger of some of its scientific value, but none of its beauty. The coat hanger is a great target for binoculars. Sweep them from the bright star Altair, which is low in the east at nightfall, toward even brighter Vega, far to its upper left. The coat hanger is about a third of the way along that line, a beautiful grouping that's not really a group at all. Today's program was made possible by Mercer Caverns in Calaveras County in California's historic gold country. More information at mercercaverns.net. For the McDonald Observatory, I'm Billy Henry.
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6: Watch for a shower or thunderstorm into this evening across Rochester, Western New York, and the Finger Lakes. Otherwise, it'll be mostly cloudy. Temperatures will be dropping back into the middle and upper 60s, on the muggy side as well. For the day on Friday, some additional scattered showers and thunderstorms into the afternoon. A lot of dry time. We'll see some partial sunshine. High temperatures will be into the low 80s. Beautiful on Saturday with plenty of sun from hilltop to lakeshore. The high temperature away from a cooling northeasterly lake breeze in the low 80s. I'm meteorologist Josh Nichols for Jazz 90.1.
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Wes Montgomery with a big band behind him for the tune Boss City, and Lee Morgan before that, Latin Hangover. If you like that kind of sound, that Latin jazz groove, I encourage you to come out to our Jazz at the Beach concert series next Tuesday, July 14th at 7 p.m. We have a group called Enclave that are going to be bringing their Afro

0: from a 1968 release called Putting It Together, the first of his Blue Note record releases. Elvin Jones featuring Joe Farrell on sax, flute, and bassist Jimmy Garrison in the tune Village Green. You're with me, Nate Jones, on Jazz Wavelengths, celebrating my birthday. So put on your party hats. Here we are. And we are together until midnight, and then Big Band Friday will keep things swinging all the way through most of your July 10th. So we're going to enjoy what's left of.
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2: It's a day of mine, and I want to thank my mom and dad, of course, and all that they put up with for me. And without getting too sentimental, let's hear one from Machito right now called Latin Cornbread. And stick around for another hour of Jazz Wavelengths.

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guaranteed to get you in that groove with Maze and Frankie Beverly in the song Southern Girl. And around the hour change, Stanley Turrentine with Paradise. This is Jazz Wavelengths. I'm Nate Jones, and it's my birthday, so you're celebrating with me all the way until midnight. And I appreciate all the love and well wishes that I've gotten throughout the day. My friends and family in the outpouring, I can't thank y'all enough. It makes me feel really special, and that's what it's all about, right? So thank you so much. I've read every comment and every well wish, and I just want to say thank you so much. We got a lot of great music in this hour. We're also celebrating the birthday of John Graham Mitchell, otherwise known as Mitch Mitchell, the original drummer for the Jimi Hendrix Experience, and being able to play and contribute alongside Jimi Hendrix and just keep up with him in an improvisational manner. Incredible. So also considered one of the greatest drummers of all times. Rolling Stone magazine listed him at number 8 on the 100 greatest drummers of all time back in 2016. So Mitch Mitchell, also a birthday for July 9th. So let's hear Jimi Hendrix and Mitch Mitchell with their classic right now, All Along the Watchtower. Enjoy.

0: So as I've said tonight, share a birthday with the incredible drummer of Jimi Hendrix, and that is Mitch Mitchell. And so, of course, we had to hear a classic from Hendrix All Along the Watchtower in that set. And Samantha Fish following it up, Down in the Swamp. Gary Clark Jr. after that, Low Down Rolling Stone. I like the message Mr. Clark had in that changing of the times. It's too fitting to not include tonight for my birthday. And I think he's going to be playing at the State Fair this year, something like that I read. And Samantha Fish, actually, she's going to be playing at one of our party in the parks in Martin Luther King Jr. Park down in the city. That should be an excellent show. I definitely look forward to that. I think I was telling one of my fellow DJs about that, Dave T. He's a big Samantha Fish fan. So, yeah, definitely going to be a great show. And you should certainly check out Dave T's program if you like music like that from that set. He is great with his jazz and blues spectrum on Sunday nights from 7 to 9. And we have a little bit of a break here ahead with a weather report. And we get a little funky and into our jazz hip-hop section of the program with Lettuce coming up.
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4: Watch for a shower or thunderstorm into this evening across Rochester, Western New York, and the Finger Lakes. Otherwise, it'll be mostly cloudy. Temperatures will be dropping back into the middle and upper 60s, on the muggy side as well. For the day on Friday, some additional scattered showers and thunderstorms into the afternoon. A lot of dry time. We'll see some partial sunshine. High temperatures will be into the low 80s. Beautiful on Saturday with plenty of sun from hilltop to lake shore. The high temperature away from a cooling northeasterly lake breeze in the low 80s. I'm meteorologist Josh Nichols for Jazz 90.1.
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elements of funk and jazz, hip hop, all twisted up into that one from Lettuce, their song Larimer from the 2019 album Elevate. This is Jazz Wavelengths. You're with me, Nate Jones, and whether you like it or not, we're celebrating my birthday. Whether I like it or not, I should say. One year older, but I'm still feeling the same, honestly. It doesn't, whole birthday thing's a little overrated in my opinion, but what can you say? You know, it happens. You get older and you can't fight it. You got to accept it. You got to take care of yourself better and better as the years go on. And so I think I've established some good eating habits, good exercise, always expanding my mind, and especially being here at Jazz 90.1, the pursuit of knowledge is infinite, and that doesn't stress me out. That inspires me. I like that, and I think that's one of the keys to a long, healthy life is learning and continuing to learn. And so this provides me that, and I'll forever be indebted to Jazz 90.1 in a lot of ways. Let's hear Bob Baldwin right now with a take of Summertime 3000 by Mr. Baldwin.

Ah, we are putting the bow on this program tonight. We had some jazz hip hop in there. Of course, Jazz Wavelengths with me, Nate Jones, encompassing jazz, blues, funk, soul, R&B, jazz, hip hop, and more. We had some of that jazz hip hop with Grammatic, and Lorena's Butterfly, and Bob Baldwin as well with Summertime 3000. Well, you and I got to celebrate my birthday together. I wouldn't have wanted it any other way. It's been a great time to just hang out and listen to some great music and, you know, do our thing. And Jazz 90.1 has always been such a wonderful resource for me. As I said, I'm going on a camping trip this weekend. And I will certainly be taking Jazz 90.1 with me. As we're streaming. 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And Smooth Grooves Radio is always a nice one to break out if you want some mellow vibes, or maybe Big Band Friday isn't your thing. I think it's dope, but if you don't like that older kind of style, Smooth Grooves Radio might be more up your alley. But whatever you like, I think we can provide it here at Jazz 90.1. More than just a jazz station, we take so much music further besides just jazz. So it's been a fabulous night to hang out. We will finish up with a couple of tracks from some fantastic ladies, female vocalists, Alex Isley, her song There Was Love, and a request that came in from a fellow DJ of mine, Reverend Julius Jackson. He wants to hear Holly Cole's The Question of You, so we will finish off with that request track tonight. And a very nice night that we got to spend together, and a birthday celebration at that. So thank you so much for joining me. If you reached out and said happy birthday, I appreciate you so much, and I will see you next week. Now stay classy, stay beautiful. I love you, Rochester. Good night.

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0: Hi, I'm Alan Kepler, host of Smooth Jazz Weekend, our weekly tracking through some of the coolest new releases out there. And I've got some great stuff to share with you this time around. The band Jazz Holdouts is back with a new one. Also, a guy that I met on the Dave Koz and Friends at Sea Cruise, an amazing saxophone player named Andre Schmutt. He's got our pick of the week, and I think you are going to love it. Tanya Nolan's back with new music. Also, Reza Khan, Carol Albert. The list goes on, and we will play all of it for you right here on Smooth Jazz Weekend.
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1: How you doing, man?
2: Great.
1: Wait, let me ask you something. What is all that stuff you got there?
2: Oh, man, well, you know, this is my whole collection here, you know? I got, like, these purple ones and these green ones, you
1: purple
2: know?
1: What? What is all this stuff?
2: Well, this
1: what
2: is my flies, man. You know?
1: Oh.
2: I'm getting myself all ready here. You know, I was up by Wally's, by Lake Apacon, man, and he said they are biting, man. They are biting. And this is the one. You
1: Al,
2: see this one here?
1: Ain't you going to work?
2: No, I ain't going to work. What are you kidding? Not today, man. Look at the sun. It's a beautiful day today, man. This
1: well,
2: is the day.
1: It is a beautiful day. I give you that one, man.
2: Yeah, you know, I went by your place the other day. Yeah, you weren't there.
1: Well, I was, I was,
2: Yeah.
1: Well, you got me.
2: Yeah, I got you right. I know where you went, man. I know. I see the pole in your garage.

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3: 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Also, a guy that I met on the Dave Cos and Friends at Sea Cruise, an amazing saxophone player named Andre Schmutt. 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Tanya Nolan's back with new music. 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

0: Hey family, welcome to another edition of The Cool Jazz Countdown. I'm Marcellus Shepard, the bass man.
1: And this is Kyle LaRue, and we are back again with our survey of the top 10 jazz albums of the week based on local radio airplay, national jazz chart action, and listener feedback.
0: The Cool Jazz Countdown is an exclusive presentation of Tenshare Media and TVM Productions. Kyle LaRue, talk to me, brother. What's going on?
1: All is good, bass, especially when guitarist, producer Nils is in the conversation. And that tends to be often. A familiar name and sound on the countdown is back in the top 10 with his 14th album as a leader. One of two new entries we'll explore and enjoy this hour, bass.
0: Yes, sir. In addition to Nils, we have Kim Scott taking us back to yesteryear, playing a little hide and seek. And then we have brand new music from one of the top guitarists on the straight ahead side, who's paying homage to the late, great Sonny Rollins. I'm talking about Bobby Broom. Some movement in the top five. Can Arturo Sandoval hold on to that top spot for a second week? We shall see. Let's go ahead and get it going. Counting them down for the week ending July 10th of 2026.
1: All righty, man. Well, we get it started this week with number 14 coming in at number 10. To clarify, guitarist, composer, producer Nils returns with the release of his 14th album as a leader, making its debut here in the number 10 spot. Nils says he makes it a discipline to continually write songs, initially without judgment, and then he'll go back and further develop the stronger ideas into the songs that eventually make an album. And for his latest, the same process was at work, resulting in 14 tracks on his latest effort, including a remake of the Frankie Beverly and Mays classic, Joy and Pain.
2: I recorded it really because I wanted to do it live. I wanted to have that song in my repertoire because it's something that goes over with the audience well. They all know it. They sing along. It's a song that gets everybody up and dancing and participating. That was my initial reasoning for recording that song, and it turned out so good that they made it a first single, and it's flying off the shelves. I mean, off the waves, let's put it that way.
1: It's Nils talking Joy and Pain, the first single from his new album called Chill It. You'll find it on Baja TSR, making its debut in the number 10 spot this week here on the Cool Jazz Countdown.

0: Stars producer composer Nils taking on the Frankie Beverly and Maze classic Joy and Pain. It's the first taste of his new Baja TSR release called Chill It. And it debuts in the number 10 spot this week here on our survey. Bass?
1: Thank you, sir. Well, every time I see the name of this group, I get a visual from the movie Waiting to Exhale. Four women embodying sisterhood to the fullest. That's exactly what's happening vocally on this self-titled release of Lenora Zenzali Helm, Lois DeLoach, Nina Freeland, and Kate McGarry, known as The Sistering. It's an album that itself is a love letter to their own Durham, North Carolina community and beyond. An album full of songs that they composed together, sharing their support for one another with lyrics that speak to the power of a woman. Like in the song Combat Boots, where it says, "She's wearing combat boots and glass slippers. Drink champagne or brown liquor." Oh, my, my, my. That's some versatility right there. This one is on Zenzali Music. Here is The Sistering with their self-titled album, landing in the number 9 spot this week here on The Cool Jazz Countdown.

0: You know, I recently got to see these sisters perform live on air in North Carolina over at WNCU. Yeah, it was really nice. The Sistering. Self-titled album on Zenzale Music. It's in at number 9 this week here on the Cool Jazz Countdown.
1: Thank you, Bass. Well, family, don't forget to stay connected with the Countdown on social media. There you'll find links to videos, photos, the latest jazz news, playlists from the show, and much more. Be sure to follow us at Cool Jazz Countdown on Instagram and Facebook. Well, building on the success of her 6th studio album from last year, Living It Up, which, by the way, went to number 1 on Billboard, flautist and composer Kim Scott presents her latest single, which was co-written with Jeffrey Smith and Paul Brown. Mr. Brown also produced and mixed the track. Scott describes the call and response interplay on the tune as like a musical conversation designed to evoke an energy that's flirty, that's fun and full of love. Word is that there's a new album in the works. And when she's not working on that, Kim is quite active on the festival circuit this summer. So catch her live when you can. Kim Scott here with her latest entitled Hide and Seek. It's on Intervision Records, coming in at number 8 this week here on the Cool Jazz Countdown.

0: That's our girl, flautist Kim Scott, with her latest for the Intervision label. It's entitled Hide and Seek, re-entering the survey to take the number 8 spot on this week's countdown. All yours, Bass.
1: Mm-hmm. Well, you know, it's one thing to pay homage to an artist by covering their music in tribute to them. It's another thing to give reverence and share your testimony of that person musically. The latter is what famed guitarist Bobby Broome is doing on his latest album titled Notes of Thanks. The project is in dedication to the giant of jazz that we just lost 2 months ago in May, saxophone colossus Sonny Rollins, who departed this earth at the age of 95. Broome had the pleasure of serving 2 5-year stints in Mr. Rollins' band, from 1982 to 87, then 2005 to 10, the most time of any guitarist in his band. Crazy enough, Mr. Rollins attempted to recruit him at the age of 16, but Broome said, listen, I gotta graduate first. Well, this album was recorded in late 2025 with Broome's longstanding trio of Dennis Carroll on bass and Kobe Watkins on drums, on a playlist of tunes that Broome actually didn't play with Mr. Rollins, but are his favorites. On Steel Records, it's Bobby Broome with Notes of Thanks making its debut in the number 7 spot this week, here on the Cool Jazz Countdown.

0: Loving the groove there, yes. More than homage, a true testimony to the love for the man. Notes of thanks in tribute to Sonny Rollins, Bobby Broome on guitar, debuting at number 7 right here on the Cool Jazz Countdown.
1: All right, thank you, Bass. Well, if you've ever found yourself wondering how you might approach a situation in life, if you had the opportunity to do it all over, applying a little knowledge and lived experience the second time around, then yeah, you understand a bit of the mindset behind this latest release from veteran pianist Billy Childs. On his first piano trio album in 25 years, the 6-time Grammy winner reimagines his own early compositions from his late 1980s and early 1990s days recording for the Wyndham Hill jazz label. He chose to breathe new life into these pieces to give them a second chance at reaching a broader audience, elevating them with decades of lived authority and modern rhythmic tension. He's joined by bassist Matt Penman and Ari Hoenig on drums. It's pianist Billy Childs with Triumvirate. You'll find it on the Mac Avenue label and in the number 6 spot this week here on the Cool Jazz Countdown.

0: It's pianist-composer Billy Child, his first trio album in 25 years. It's called Triumvirate, and it's on the Mac Avenue label, holding steady in the number 6 spot on this week's survey. And that brings us just about to the halfway point, but stick around, much more in store. And we'll see who's got that top spot this week. Stay with us. The Cool Jazz Countdown continues after this.
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4: Well, family, welcome back to the Cool Jazz Countdown. Next to Kyle LaRue, my name is Marcellus Shepard, the bass man. Well, we kick off the second half of this week's Top 10 with a collab of two great musical minds in Skinny Hightower and Alex Parchman. You know, Skinny's been producing for quite some time now. He's already released a new song for this summer called Summer Anthem. And in an interview, he was asked about his process in creating a song. He shared that he has to get the tempo right, stating that the pulse is everything as that heartbeat drives us. Hightower said from there he builds off of that with a few chord progressions on keys before adding in his guitar and then the bass line. All of these are building blocks of his magic. Here is Skinny Hightower and Alex Parchment with their EP Kindred. It's in at number 5 this week here on the Cool Jazz Countdown.

0: Oh, yeah, that pulse is real. You feel every single beat, right? Yeah. Kindred on Cast Over Records, the EP from Skinny Hightower, and Alex Parchment. And at number 5, grooving away right here on our survey, The Room.
1: All right, thanks so much, Bass. Well, the TNR Collective keeps it rolling with their latest EP project. The ensemble brings together some of contemporary jazz's top hit makers, multi-instrumentalists, and rising stars on the Trip and a Rhythm label to create chart-topping music. The core of the collective features multi-instrumentalist Ryan LaValette, guitarist Lemek, and horn players Adrian Crutchfield and BK Jackson. The lineup expands, depending on the songs, to include the likes of Nicholas Cole, Lynn Roundtree, Randy Scott, and Cindy Bradley, among others. The collective's songwriting process involves an interesting and meticulous global workflow, with the New Zealand-based Ryan LaValette often laying down the initial rhythm sections himself, then handing off the tracks via digital transfer to the respective U.S.-based players to add, like, guitar or piano, then finally to the brass players to add their layer of sax and trumpet before being routed back to the main producers for final mix and mastering. Interesting stuff. Making the most of modern studio technology, for sure. It's the TNR Collective with Colors. It's the name of their latest EP project for the Trippin' and Rhythm label, and it's in the number 4 spot this week here on the Cool Jazz Countdown.

0: there you have it. It's the TNR Collective giving you another taste of their Colors EP. You'll find it on the Trippin' and Rhythm label and in the number 4 spot on this week's survey. Bass?
1: 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Hit like and subscribe to the program on that platform as well. We would truly appreciate you for it. Well, pianist, composer, band leader Emmett Cohen is no stranger to paying homage to our jazz greats. You know, over the years, he's paid tribute to Jimmy Cobb, Benny Golson, even Ron Carter, amongst others. Well, this year, 2026, marks the centennial of two jazz icons, John Coltrane and Miles Davis. So Cohen has stepped up to the plate to take a bow on their behalf on the album titled Universal Truth, his 4th album for Mack Avenue Records. The title of the album comes out of his research of Coltrane, stating that his intention with his artistry was to seek the universal truth. In Coltrane fashion, the album even features a 3-part suite. One of the songs even brings in 2 musicians that play with Miles, saxophonist George Coleman and bassist Ron Carter. Now, the overall rhythm section features Cohen's trio with bassist Yasushi Nakamura and drummer Joe Farnsworth. Here is pianist Emmett Cohen with Universal Truth, holding steady at number 3 this week here on the Cool Jazz Countdown.

0: Straight ahead and incredible. I know Mr. Davis and Mr. Coltrane are smiling, listening to this. Emmett Cohen paying tribute on his Mac Avenue release called Universal Truth. It's in at number 3 right here on the Cool Jazz Countdown.
1: All righty, man. Well, guitarist and super producer Paul Brown actually got his start on the drums back when he was 5 years of age. Now, he would discover the guitar a few years later, but still play drums professionally into his early 20s. He credits those early years in the rhythm section for heavily influencing his very successful groove-heavy style of production and engineering.
2: I was always, you know, moved by certain things, and I realized when I started mixing that I was also moved by when the instruments started to sound happy and they played off of each other and it wasn't so discreet and everything sort of fit together, then it moved me emotionally. Mm-hmm. And the same thing with performances. I remember working with Boney. When the hair on my arms stood up after a take, right, I knew we were done. We didn't have to keep going after it, you know, trying to make it perfect, mm-hmm, or this or that. And I've always been moved like that. And working with Luther Vandross, I mean, when he sang, the voice just poured out of the speakers, and it's just impossible to not be moved.
1: Yep, over 70 number one contemporary jazz singles under his belt as a producer, and 13 albums as a leader or co-leader, including his latest for the Shaughnessy label, making the biggest leap of the week. It's guitarist Paul Brown with so much to say, moving up to take the number 2 spot this week here on the Cool Jazz Countdown.

0: And there he is, the hit maker, guitarist, producer, Paul Brown. His latest effort as a leader for Shaughnessy, entitled So Much to Say, moving up to take the number two spot on this week's survey. Alrighty, bass, as we hit the home stretch for this week, big reveal time. Who's got that number one spot, man?
1: Grammy award-winning trumpeter, composer, and vocalist, Arturo Sandoval. The brother is breaking borders with his latest album, fusing Afro-Caribbean, bebop, and jazz together, inspired by Yoruba traditions, with songs like Babalu Aye, a tune that connects the cultural and spiritual roots of Sandoval, to Red Trumpet, which showcases his softer and intimate side. This album is also a family affair, as it was created and conceived with the help of Turi Arturo Sandoval III, his son, and his daughter-in-law, Melody Lisman. From Afrobeat to soul, you get it all on here. At 76 years young, here's Cuba's own trumpeter Arturo Sandoval with Sangul, holding steady at number one this week, here on The Cool Jazz Countdown.

0: Yeah, I spiffed up my Stacey Adams for this one, boy. Toe tapper for sure. Arturo Sandoval, I love to say the name of the album, Sangul. It is on TM Records and it holds steady at number one again this week, 2 weeks straight, here on The Cool Jazz Countdown. Well, family, that is going to do it for this week's edition of the Cool Jazz Countdown. Listen to it again. Tell a friend. We are streaming on all platforms. 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
2: 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The band Jazz Holdouts is back with a new one. Also, a guy that I met on the Dave Cause and Friends at Sea Cruise, an amazing saxophone player named Andre Schmutt. He's got our pick of the week, and I think you are going to love it. Tanya Nolan's back with new music. Also, Reza Khan, Carol Albert. 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

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And that sudden explosion, I went to tingles and a mingle. Who cares to define what chemistry this is? 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

no pearl. Still, I think I'm a lucky girl. I've got the sun in the morning and the moon at night.

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1: Here in Grace, New York, we have a current temperature of 79 degrees on member-supported Jazz 90.1. The music of Count Basic, Wes Who.

That's the sound of Donald Fagen vocals and keyboards. Member supported jazz, 90.1, going back to 1982, title song from the Nightfly. We're talking jazz and conversation. On the album cover, got Mr. Fagen, old-fashioned microphone on the stand, turntable, and a Chesterfield King in his hand. Love that release. The entire album is very solid. Just before that, keyboardist Bob James, saxophonist Kirk Whalum, Midnight at the Oasis, at Maria Muldaur tune. They do a good job. Bob James's daughter, Hillary James, on duet vocals with Kirk. Top of the hour brought us the group Count Basic, Wes Who. The name of the program, Smooth Grooves, with your host, Rankin Shaver, alongside the tunes, the next 2 hours, 41 minutes. So do stay with us. Going to have our variety mix of smooth jazz, R&B, blues, Americana, and jazz standards. This happens to be show 427, the air date July 8th, 2026. Jazz 90.1 offers you all types of DJ shows on a weekly basis. Check out Scott Ferris Wednesday nights. He's puts his personal touch to the music, 6 to 8 p.m. He was in here just a bit ago, had a chance to chat with that gentleman for a little bit, talking jazz and what else is happening. Al and Sally, Friday evening, swing and big band music, 6 to 8 p.m. My buddy Nate Jones, Thursday nights, he's on 10 p.m. till midnight. Dave T, Sunday evenings, 7 till 9 p.m., plays some great blues, smooth jazz, and some fusion. DJ Dan Gross, that's Mondays, 6 till 8. And he's also on Tuesday nights, Bop Shop Live from that wonderful record store on Monroe Ave. That's just a taste of a couple of the DJ shows done here locally on Jazz 90.1. 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

You're listening to a member-supported Jazz 90.1, the vocal and guitar work of Raul Madan. I can see for miles. He was at the Rochester Jazz Fest a few weeks ago. Didn't get a chance to see him, but heard it was a pretty tasty show. Also, Kim Waters on saxophone. The tasty vocals of Vivian Green, I Want You, that Marvin Gaye tune. Kim's album has all Marvin Gaye tunes on that release. And guitarist-producer Paul Brown, The City, that was originally written by John Mark of the Mark Allman Band. All on Smooth Grooves with Rankin Shaver. Recently, they announced the upcoming Grace Baptist Church concert series. It runs from October 2026 to May of 2027. Now, you'll be able to hear such groups as Bill Tiberio Band, Laura Dubin and Antonio Guerrero, the Gate Swingers Big Band, the Grease Concert Band, and the Kodak Concert Bands. Now, the Grace Baptist Church Music Series is located at 1230 Long Pond Road in beautiful Grace, New York. Shows start at 7, run till 8:30. They're free and open to the public, so come on down. 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Tony Bennett put out a couple duet CDs, albums, and this one's a good one. Tony and Amy Winehouse, Body and Soul.

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Started things off with duet vocals of Tony Bennett and Amy Winehouse. From there to James Farrelly on vocals, In the Air Tonight, Phil Collins tune. Duet vocals, Jamie Lancaster, Karen Souza with Billie Jean. The last two songs from a double CD. It's called Jazz in the 80s. Two albums of the coolest and sexiest songbooks of the 80s. It's got some great tunes on here. They got a rendition of Should I Stay, Should I Go? let's see, you got a Material Girl. Why, what more could you ask for? The song True. Got some good ones, Time After Time. So, from the 80s, turned into a jazz style. Rank and Shaver, taking care of business on Smooth Grooves. 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The Grease Central School program called Jazz Radio Program. 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We're going to close out hour number one with Kenneth Babyface Edmonds doing a Jim Croce tune right now. Joni Mitchell, Fury Sings the Blues.

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There's a nice swinging tune from vocalist saxophonist Curtis Steiger's on Member Supported Jazz 90.1. Daddy is Coming Home, the album Lost in Dreams. Just before that, vocalist Keely Smith with her rendition of St. Louis Blues. Started off with bass guitarist Brian Bromberg. Compared to that, Jeff Lorber, keyboards, Gary Meek, saxophone. Rankin Shaver on the program Smooth Grooves. Jazz 90.1 in association with the Summit Federal Credit Union, also Wegmans, bring you the music series Jazz at the Beach 2026 style. Now, all the concerts take place on Tuesdays. 7 o'clock start, 8:30 is when they wrap it up. It's at the Tropics Event Nightclub, and that's in beautiful Charlotte, 4775 Lake Ave. Go on down there. It's free, open to the public. Bring some friends with you. Knock on your neighbor's door. Bring them down. The next show coming up, July 14th, the group Enclave. This next band is called Down to the Bone. They got a new release, This Way Forward. Here's Hermosa Bump.

0: Music from the one and only Ringo Starr. Vocals and drums after all these years. Help from Jeff Lynne. Used to be the leader of the band ELO. And it's a birthday boy. Ringo Starr, I believe, turned 86 today. Happy birthday to Mr. Starr and his wonderful music he's played over all these many, many years. Also heard from vocalist Joss Stone, Jet Lag, and something new from the group Down to the Bone. Coming up next, Music of My Mind segment.
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3: Stardate July 8th. 61 Cygni has two distinctions. It moves across the sky faster than all but about a half dozen other stars. And it was the first star to have its distance accurately measured. The system is in Cygnus, the Swan. The constellation is high in the east at nightfall, marked by Deneb, the Swan's bright tail. 61 Cygni is to the lower right of Deneb. Under dark skies, it's just visible to the eye alone. 61 Cygni consists of two stars. Both are smaller, lighter, and cooler than the Sun, and much fainter. They orbit each other once every 650 years or so. In 1804, Giuseppe Piazzi discovered that the system moves across the sky in a hurry. That suggested that the system is close by. So astronomers started trying to figure out just how close. They looked at the star at intervals of 6 months, when Earth was on opposite sides of the Sun. That slight change in perspective causes nearby stars to move a bit, compared to the stars that are farther away. Early attempts to measure that angle didn't work. The equipment just wasn't good enough. But in 1837 and 38, Friedrich Bessel used a new instrument that provided a sharper view. It told him that 61 Cygni was 10.4 light years away. That's just one light year off from the true distance. So Bessel's work provided the first good measurement of the distance to any star other than the Sun. You can find out how to subscribe to our daily program at stardate.org. For the University of Texas McDonald Observatory, I'm Billy Henry.
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5: Just a few clouds heading into tonight across Rochester, Western New York, and the Finger Lakes. An isolated shower is possible well south of the Thruway, largely into the Bristol Hills and the Southern Tier. The overnight low temperature only in the middle and upper 60s, so a mild night indeed. For Thursday, look for sunshine mixed with clouds and a spot shower or thunderstorm again, mainly south and east of Rochester. High temperatures will be into the middle and upper 80s. And then as we head into Friday, we'll see showers and scattered thunderstorms into the afternoon, the high near 80. I'm meteorologist Josh Nichols for Jazz 90.1.
0: We had ourselves just a lovely day today. High temperature of 85 degrees right here in the 585. Currently 77 in Greece, New York. In the town of Leroy, 78 degrees. Leroy is the original home of the wonderful treat Jell-O. I remember having Jell-O after my tonsils came up. All right, folks, Rankin Shaver alongside Smooth Grooves. We do our segment Music of My Mind 90 minutes into the program. It's music that I has been playing kind of in my head for months, weeks, even years. You never know. Sometimes it's new, sometimes it's something from the past that I want to pass along to you. First couple songs are going to be kind of humorous, so hang in there. I think you'll enjoy them. The third song's from the group The Commitments, and this one is Try a Little Tenderness featuring Andrew Strong on vocals. Second tune, Loudon Wainwright III does a song entitled Me and My Friend the Cat. Right now, Dan Hicks and the Hot Licks, The Piano Has Been Drinking.

That's part one of our segment, Music of My Mind, a member-supported Jazz 90.1. Started things off with Dan Hicks and the Hot Licks. Dan featured on vocals and guitar, doing a Tom Waits tune. Everything was fine here in the studio, and then bingo. Looked on over, and you wouldn't believe it, the piano has been drinking. That's a clever tune from Mr. Hicks, written by Tom Waits. The second song, Loudon Wainwright III, Loudon on vocals and guitar. Me and my cat, me and my friend the cat, there you go. And Loudon Wainwright, I had a chance to see him once way back late 70s, early 80s, and put on a heck of a show, just him and his guitar, and very funny gentleman. You know, his son is Rufus Wainwright, has quite a few albums out, and that tune goes out to my cat, Lucky. He's like a dog. My cat, Lucky, is amazing. Great to have him around the house. And the last tune, the group, The Commitments, Try a Little Tenderness, from the movie soundtrack, The Commitments, 1991. If you haven't seen that movie, please do. I've seen it at least three times. And that one featured Andrew Strong on lead vocals. He was only 15 years old at the time. The Commitments. Rankin Shaver, taking care of business on Smooth Grooves. Now, you're wondering what's happening Thursday nights here at Jazz 90.1. Well, the program Jazz Tracks hosts Art Good from 6 till 8 p.m. Art's been doing his thing for over 35 years, the latest in smooth jazz, and sometimes he goes to the archives and digs deep into a smooth jazz album from the past. Locally, Steve Pearl has his program, Jazz Odyssey, 8 p.m. till 10, and then Nate Jones, Jazz Wavelengths, 10 p.m. until midnight, all happening here on Thursday at Jazz 90.1. Part two of Music of My Mind, we're going to do four songs. They're kind of short ditties. I think you'll like it. Last song, the fourth one's from Simon and Garfunkel. The third one's Love and Spoonful. Second one's Staple Singers, and now Sly and the Family Stone.

0: There's four musical ditties for you on Member Supported Jazz 90.1. Started things off with Sly and the Family Stone, Everybody is a Star, and that includes you, our wonderful listeners. Staple Singers, probably my favorite tune from that group, I'll Take You There. A classic from Lovin' Spoonful, Summer in the City. Goes out to my Arizona friends. I know it's 100 degrees or more today, or was. And closed out with Simon and Garfunkel, We're Only Faking It. All on Smooth Grooves with Rankin Shaver. Another hour, so don't touch that dial. Coming your way in the next 20 minutes or so, Leon Russell, vocalist Sam Moore, a birthday boy. Celebrated Ringo's birthday today. He turned 86. Believe it or not, yesterday was Doc Severson's birthday. He turned 99. We'll play a song from Doc after the ID, saxophonist Jeff Cashua.
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You're listening to Member Supported Jazz 90.1. Top of the hour brought us saxophonist Jeff Kashua, My Love in That En Vogue tune. From there to probably a tune you haven't heard before, Leon Russell, Trying to Stay Alive. Leon, vocals, keyboards, guitar, vocal help from Mark Bennell. This was from a release called Asylum Choir 2. Him and Mark Bennell did two releases, Asylum Choir 1 and 2, and boy, they're both action-packed. Kind of a different twist to Leon's music. Got that same wonderful voice and piano work. Closed out with vocalist Sam Moore, of course, from Sam and Dave, and Ain't No Love. Steve Winwood doing duet vocals. Now, this is from Sam's overnight sensational release. Got a bunch of guest people sitting in with him on this, 12 tunes. The Boss, Bruce Springsteen's on a song. John Bon Jovi, Sting, Sheila E., Mariah Carey, Vince Gill, Travis Tritt, Robert Randolph, Paul Rogers, and Billy Preston, Eric Clapton, Do You Are So Beautiful. Sam Moore. Rankin Shaver alongside the tunes on Smooth Grooves, another 41 minutes, so don't go anywhere. Now, if you'd like to contact me, my email address is Rankin, R-A-N-K-I-N, at jazz901.org. Now, we'd love to hear from you, give some feedback on our show. We've been doing this 9 years this past April. And if you got a music request, we could definitely play it in an upcoming program for you, our wonderful listeners. As I mentioned earlier, Doc Severinsen, the great band leader, trumpet player, had a birthday yesterday, turned 99. Here's one called Every Day I Have the Blues.

0: That's the sound of Joe Jackson on Members Supported Jazz 90.1. Joe, vocals and keyboards, Right or Wrong, preceded by a great group, the Fabulous Thunderbirds. We're going to wrap it up. Kim Wilson, vocals and harmonica, Jimmy Vaughn, lead guitar, and Doc Severinsen, our birthday boy. Every Day I Have the Blues, that featured Barbara Morrison on vocals, Ernie Watts, saxophone, all on Smooth Grooves with Rankin Shaver.
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3: Just a few clouds heading into tonight across Rochester, Western New York, and the Finger Lakes. An isolated shower is possible well south of the thruway, largely into the Bristol Hills and the Southern Tier. The overnight low temperature only in the middle and upper 60s, so a mild night indeed. For Thursday, look for sunshine mixed with clouds and a spot shower with thunderstorm again, mainly south and east of Rochester. High temperatures will be into the middle and upper 80s. And then as we head into Friday, we'll see showers and scattered thunderstorms into the afternoon, the high near 80. I'm meteorologist Josh Nichols for Jazz 90.1.
0: Here in Greece, New York, we have a current temperature of 73 degrees on member-supported Jazz 90.1 as we continue with the vocal work of Leslie Odom Jr. Like

That's the vocal work of Cyril Amay. Lazy afternoon, just a wonderful lady. Had a chance to catch her in concert about 3-4 years ago. Amazing. Preceded by Randy Newman, a classic, Sail Away. Sir Paul McCartney, live rendition of Fool on the Hill. James Taylor, Everybody Up on the Roof. Overlook the City, could you please? And Leslie Odom Jr. started things off. That's going to wrap up show number 427 on Smooth Grooves with Rankin Shaver. I certainly hope you enjoyed the music mix. My pleasure as always. Be back with you again next Wednesday night live from 9 p.m. until midnight. Let's close out with Kenny Loggins.

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3: 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Tanya Nolan's back with new music. 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
1: 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I'm Alan Kepler, chilling out with you and some of the smoothest new releases on the planet. We've got some great stuff to play for you over the next couple of hours, and I'm going to jump right into it with a brand new tune from Jazz Holdouts. This is titled Kona's Coffee.

0: 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I'm Alan Kepler on Smooth Jazz Weekend. 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

0: And wrapping up a nice set of tunes here on Smooth Jazz Weekend, that is brand new from guitarist Steve Lorre, Your Eyes by Candlelight. 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
5: Stardate July 11th. The center of the Milky Way galaxy is in good view as night falls this evening. And as the night ends, at dawn tomorrow, the galactic anticenter is in view, the point directly opposite the center. The Milky Way is our home galaxy. It's a disk about 100,000 light-years wide. Earth is about halfway between the center of the disk and its rim. In the night sky, the disk forms the faint path called the Milky Way, but you need nice dark skies to see it. The center is in the constellation Sagittarius. Its most prominent stars form the outline of a teapot. Puffs of steam appear to rise from the spout of the teapot. The center of the galaxy is immersed in the steam. We can't see the center because intervening clouds of dust absorb its light, but if we could see it, it would be impressive. Billions of stars are jammed together, far more tightly packed than in our region of the galaxy. The anticenter is in Taurus, which is low in the east at dawn. That point is marked by the star Elnath. It's the bull's second brightest star at the tip of one of his horns. And it's easy to spot tomorrow because it's quite close to the crescent moon. Except for Elnath, there's not much to see in that direction. We're looking toward the galaxy's thinly settled outer precincts, with intergalactic space beyond. Enjoy the panorama of the Milky Way, our galactic home, all night long. Today's program was made possible by Mercer Caverns in Calaveras County in California's historic gold country. More information at mercercaverns.net. I'm Billy Henry.
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0: Welcome back to Smooth Jazz Weekend. Up next, it's new from Reza Khan featuring Jeff Koshua on sax. This is Aurora.

And a beautiful new track there from Claudia Hayden and features Skinny Hightower, the tune Sincerely. Okay, it's time for our smooth redo here on Smooth Jazz Weekend, and I love playing this one for you. It's brand new from Javier Colon. This is Time After Time.

0: nice cover of a classic right there, Javier Colon. That is our smooth redo of Time After Time. I'm Alan Kepler on Smooth Jazz Weekend, and I've got a brand new tune from Carol Albert to play for you next.
1: Hi there, I'm Nick Francesco, and this is your Computer Minute. There's a site called StatCounter that tracks lots of global statistics, like browser market share, what devices hit the sites they track, OS market share, etc. And just this week, for the first time ever, Windows desktop market share has dropped below 60%. Maybe. For the company that once owned 95% of the market, that's a stunning revelation, but it might not be real. Aside from the expected Mac OS at about 12% and Linux at about 4.5%, there's a mysterious unknown OS at about 21.5%. Now, nobody's assuming there's a mysterious unknown operating system out there suddenly taking over the internet. What's more likely is that more people are tightening their privacy settings or switching to privacy-focused browsers, which hide details like which OS you're running. It's likely that Windows share is much higher than this report indicates. In fact, for people using Steam, Windows still sits at about 94%, but that's because gamers know how much better Steam is at playing games. Oh, for you stats nerds, if you add in phone OSs, the leader is Android, with just over 36% of the market, and Windows is second, with just over 26.5%. For more computer news, listen to Soundbites every Saturday, from noon till 2 on solely member-supported Jazz 90.1.
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0: Such a great tune right there, and that just came out a couple of weeks back from Carol Albert, the tune Vertical Horizon. Alan Kepler here on our new music show, Smooth Jazz Weekend. Stick around, we've got another hour of tunes on the way.
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0: All right, before we get to hour two of the show, I've got another Smooth Jazz Weekend extra track. It is Jeff Webb Jr. featuring Randy Scott. This is Evermore.

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1: 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Let's jump right back into it with saxophonist D.S. Wilson. This is Nuance.

And a beautiful track there here on Smooth Jazz Weekend. That is Lindsay Webster and her brand new single, What Is Meant to Be. Up next, it's Cindy Bradley on the trumpet of Strollin'.

0: And brand new music right there from trumpeter Cindy Bradley, the tune titled Strollin', here on Smooth Jazz Weekend. Alan Kepler checking out the new releases with you, and some good stuff on the way. 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
0: 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Up next, it's new from Ultra Blue. This is Over the Moon.

And some beautiful vocal work right there from Chrisette Michelle. That is Flower Mama here on Smooth Jazz Weekend. Up next, it's Jason Tipp's band, Under the Lake, featuring Quentin Gerard W. This is In the

0: And such a cool tune there from the veteran band Under the Lake, led by Jason Timp and Quentin Gerard W. That is their brand new tune titled In the Moment. Hey, it's Alan Kepler here on Smooth Jazz Weekend, sharing the new releases. And I've got Gerald Albright on the way. 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Stick around for that.
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0: 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The band Jazz Holdouts is back with a new one. Also, a guy that I met on the Dave Koz and Friends at Sea cruise, an amazing saxophone player named Andre Chmutt. He's got our pick of the week, and I think you are going to love it. Tanya Nolan's back with new music. Also, Reza Khan, Carol Albert. The list goes on, and we will play all of it for you right here on Smooth Jazz Weekend.
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0: All right, it's time for our pick of the week, and this is a brand new tune from a guy that I was just blown away by, actually. He played on the Dave Cause and Friends at Sea Cruise and just really blew everybody away. His name is Andre Chmutt, and I think Bob James must have taken notice because Bob James is featured on this tune. It's our pick of the week, Andre Chmutt and London's Trip.

0: All right, that is our pick of the week here on Smooth Jazz Weekend. His name is Andre Chmut. It's C-H-M-U-T, a fabulous saxophone player. The tune London's Trip, and that is Bob James on the keyboards. Alan Kepler checking out the new releases on Smooth Jazz Weekend. And I got a couple of guys that can really walk the jazz and smooth jazz line. Randy Brecker and Dave McMurray coming up next.
1: Got fungus on the brain? This is Sandra Tsinglo with the Lowdown on Science. Your brain works because different regions constantly send messages to each other. It doesn't work as well when we're depressed. But psilocybin from certain mushrooms may help by changing which brain pathways grow stronger. At Cornell, Alex Kwan's team studied mice tripping on shrooms. They traced which brain areas sent stronger signals to mood-related regions. Results? Psilocybin didn't just reshuffle brain connections randomly. The pathways in use during the trip were most likely to grow stronger later. And when researchers silenced certain neurons during the trip, connections disappeared. The twist? What the brain is doing during the high may affect changes afterward. Trippy.
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0: 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Up next, it's new from Randy Brecker. This is Butterscotch.

0: And wrapping up our time together, that one will get you going, right? Yeah, Dave McMurray, his brand new one titled The Jungleers. Alan Kepler here on Smooth Jazz Weekend. It's been a pleasure sharing all these cool new releases with you. And stick around because we've got lots more of your favorites on the way.
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1: This is Jazz Tracks for weekend of July 11 and 12, the weekend before the Major League Baseball All-Star Game back in Philadelphia. Here's some news straight off the press before the show starts that I did not know or have when I produced this show, but I have just confirmed that Chris Standring, for his October show on Catalina Island, is going to add his swip, hip sway horns. Lost track of what they were called. Remember, he had an album called Hip Sway back in 2000. I think we named it the Jazz Tracks Album of the Year. And I asked because I saw that they were going to appear with him in some places. I think it's three horns. Should have a picture of the whole thing for our next Jazz Tracks e-blast. But I added a little bit of money, not as much as they wanted. And so we have added Chris Standring and the Hip Sway Horns. Horns always add to a live show. Hope you're coming that Chris Standring weekend on Catalina Island. Full weekend series tickets are on sale. Single day tickets are on sale. The full artist lineup and performance schedule is listed at jazztracks.com. You can order your tickets right there. And in the meantime, sit back and enjoy the show. And Yuko Mabuchi, who will be featured throughout, who will be on our stage in October.

Now the Jazz Track Showcase of the absolute newest with Art Good. Man, already past the 4th of July and moving into July, which is a red hot month, the hottest month here in Palm Springs. But by the time you're listening to this show, I will have fled up to, actually over the holiday weekend, I went into L.A. and saw Bob James at the Blue Note in Hollywood and his saxophonist Andre Schmoot, who we will hear in this program today because Andre is bringing his band to Catalina Island, one of our, where did he come from, even though you've seen him with Bob James on our stage before. And it's only 92 degrees right now here in Palm Springs. This is a week ago from when you're listening to this. That's not bad, but it's about ready to be hitting 105 and maybe 115. And up at the lake, 30 degrees cooler. And what's really cool, that will cool things off for you, you might not be, you might be able to turn your air conditioning down a bit, is the new music you're going to hear in this show today. The new Steve Cole, released in June. The new Down to the Bone, released in June. The new Steve Oliver, which kind of snuck in on us. Didn't realize it was out until a couple weeks later, but I'll change a few songs in the show today and let you listen

Bertolucci brings these brand new songs being released this weekend to our live performance stage in October. Our archives album takes us to Nashville. Chet Atkins, legendary in the country world, but in 1987 and 1988, he released two smoothie jazzy albums. And the album Sales, and then Chet Atkins CGP, Certified Guitar Player. We'll start our listens in about 50 minutes with his touch to Billy Joe Walker Jr.'s classic Up in My Treehouse. I saw that treehouse, by the way. We begin with Down to the Bone. We'll hear their new music later, but this, when I moved to Palm Springs in 2002, this song was all over the smooth jazz radio station here in Palm Springs. I think it's my favorite of all Down to the Bone songs. It was July 2002 when I moved to Palm Springs, and here it is July 2026. So, Down to the Bone's Electra Glide puts our program on the nation's July airwaves.

quarter century and an extra year ago, 2000, when Kirk Whalum released his classic Unconditional CD, brought in Peter Waite for the guitar here on Playing With Fire. Just before that, Hiroshima and Meiji Mambo. And now as we get set to bring two tribute shows, legitimate as heck, to Catalina Island in October, our Side Guys tribute to David Sanborn, his own band, bringing in Eric Marienthal for the Sanborn saxophone. We're going to hear David do his Seduction Love theme. After we hear Chuck Mangione, his tribute will be presented by his original guitarist, Grant Geisman, and special guest, Chuck's older brother, Gap Mangione, Land of Make-Believe.

The Seduction Love Thing comes there from David Sanborn's Hideaway album, I think the same year as the movie that the song was in. I just did my homework. American Gigolo, back in 1980, Richard Gere and Lauren Hutton. I think I'll go back and maybe watch that movie some night this week. Richard Gere, red hot back, and well, so was Lauren Hutton, right? And so was David Sanborn, the Seduction Love theme. And I don't know, I haven't seen the set list, but maybe one of the songs his side guys will bring to their tribute to the late, great David Sanborn in October on Catalina Island. And Chuck Mangione heard just before that as we get set for his songs to be redone by his original guitarist, Grant Geisman, and bringing on, I don't have the guy's name in front of me, but a flugelhorn. I kind of like it that they picked someone for Mangione who I've never heard of before, even though Gap Mangione, Chuck's older brother, 87 years old, will be a special guest on some of the keys on some of the Mangione songs. Mangione songs and Sanborn songs on an island 26 miles across the sea just 3 months from now. Also coming to the island, Yuko Mabuchi. If you don't know who Yuko is, you're going to hear a song from her brand new album being released this weekend in our first new music set right after this. Also the new Steve Cole and the new Summertime Down to the Bone. Welcome back to the Jazz Trek Showcase. I've got my summertime books laid out that I'm taking up to the lake with me this week. I'm reading a book called The Haves and the Have-Yachts. It's a really interesting book on the lavish lifestyle of people who have far too much money and can own yachts. I'm happy just having a friend named Susie who owns a boat and a house on the lake in Big Bear who will take me out on the lake, and all I have to do is help her push the boat out and tie it up when we come back off the lake. I don't need a yacht. I don't even need to be on a yacht. But this book is really interesting, The Haves and the Have-Yachts. I think the author's last name is spelled E-N-O-S or something like that. Now, it's fun to read a book that has nothing to do with you. I'm not rich. Got as much money as I need, but I did used to look at the yachts parked down in the marina in downtown San Diego and wonder what people with all that money were like, but of course we can see them all the time. Yuko Mabuchi has been around. She's got albums going back over the last 15 years or so, but we just spotted her in the last year. Bud Harner, Nitty Abear's manager, promotes some singles to radio, and he has sent several to us that now end up on an album called Never Out of Style. A brand new album and songs that Yuko Mabuchi will bring on a boat to Catalina Island our closing weekend this October, 3 months from now. And this is a song we've been playing, but it now has found an album home, Yuko Mabuchi and Ethereal.

Steve Cole and Lucky, great orchestral beginning to that song. He did an entire orchestral album once upon a time. Maybe I should dig that out. Sleight of Hand, the new Steve Cole, released back in June, as was the new Down to the Bone, This Way Forward. This one, Down to the Bone, calls Feel So Good.

I would say one of the finer new albums of the year, Down to the Bones, This Way Forward. We're playing, I think, four songs off of it, maybe five. I consider an album that's got five radio playable songs a pretty good album. So, you know, this is the time of year I start to wonder, have we heard what we'll pick to be the Jazz Tracks best album of the year yet? I'm not sure. Best song of the year? I think maybe I know what I might pick for best song. But it's only July. Still time for more albums to come. If you've been to our new releases page of late, we have listed all the new albums of 2026 so far, and projected ones to come later this year from Jesse Cook, Christmas album from Michael Linkton. I'll let you look at the page yourself. Drop in this week to jazztracks.com, where you'll also see the performance schedule all laid out for October's 39th Catalina Island Jazz Tracks Festival. And if you're planning to come on opening night to see Peter White on the beach, I would not wait. There's less than 50 tickets left. That show will sell out. Plenty of tickets left for the rest of the things, and good hotel prices this year. Hotel Catalina is listed at $225 a night. Quaint rooms, not big rooms, but you're going to be watching shows the whole weekend. You just need a place to rest your head and your feet, right? And the great restaurants of Avalon await you. 2-3 months from now will be in our opening weekend of our 39th Jazz Tracks Festival, 26 miles across the sea. Never got Chet Atkins there, but we've got Chet Atkins here. We begin our archives album spotlight on his 1986 sales right after this, when he will redo Billy Joe Walker Jr.'s composition, Up in My Treehouse. Next week, Huge Groove releases his first new album in 3 years, and we will showcase it hourly. Next week as well, we're going to pull Peter White's Smile album from the 2014 Jazz Tracks Archives. Two guys who know each other quite well, Peter White and Huge Groove, all over our program next week. Already approaching mid-July, the All-Star Game must be coming up pretty quickly here. I'm going to tell a story late in the program, in fact, at the end of the program, when we hear the title track to Chet Atkins' sales, of the one time I got to meet Chet Atkins, do a Jazz Tracks interview with him. That tape is still somewhere, hidden in my house somewhere, hope to find it. The first time I was supposed to interview him, I was in Nashville, and it was a Saturday, and Music Row was just, it was like nobody was there. Music Row is the famous street in Nashville where all the country artists, at least in the old days, they're just houses. It's not big studios, and you know, you don't need a big studio anymore. But the house where I was to meet him, it was his house, he didn't live there, and I was to go up the back stairway, like almost like a fire escape stairway, and knock on the second floor door, which I did. And nobody answered. Nobody came. Chet Atkins stood me up. But I later got another interview, a date, and walked in. He was signing autographs to a bunch of older women, probably my age now. He had a receptionist downstairs, and then he took me and the lady I was with up the stairway, and we did a great Jazz Tracks interview up in his dark office on the second floor where he probably wrote his music. But I got a great story to tell you at the end of the thing. But this one, Billy Joe Walker Jr. knew Chet Atkins well, and he gave Chet this song. If you listen to Billy Joe's original recording of this song, there's not much of a change between that and Chet Atkins here doing, from Sales, 1987, Up in My Treehouse.

You are with Art Good on the Jazz Tracks showcase of the absolute newest and classic old as we approach, wow, mid-July in the next week, 3 months away from many of you and myself meeting up on Catalina Island, 26 miles across the sea from Southern California, and new music. If you know, if I was on a boat right now, which I might be up in Big Bear by the time you listen to this, if I was on a boat with a sound system, I would put the new music of the summer and make the sailing so smooth. Here's the new music we're going to hear in about 20 minutes. You ready? We're going to continue our hourly showcase on this new Yuko Mabuchi. If you don't know who Yuko is, that's okay. Most people don't. We're introducing you, many of you, to her this year. In fact, live on the island in October. There's a new Huge Groove album coming in a week. We will showcase it hourly next week, but we'll hear its title track in 25 minutes. And there's a new Joyce Cooling EP coming in a couple of weeks, and we'll give you an early listen to that in about a half hour as well. Also, June brought us a new Steve Cole, a new Down to the Bone, and a new Steve Oliver, which we'll get to later in the program. Now, Yuko Mabuchi is going to be our headliner on our closing Friday night. But before her, we've made it an entire ladies' night on stage because Andrea Lisa, last year's Jazz Tracks debut artist of the year, will begin the evening. This is the song that introduced many of you to her a year ago, Calvert Street, to begin an extended set that will include Keiko Peter and Mr. Benoit.